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0: Well, that was Under the Bridge by Red Hot Chili Peppers. JW, how are you doing this? I almost said this morning. How are you doing this evening?
1: I'm good. Trying to see if my tongue can touch my nose.
0: I think you did. Yeah. Okay. Yeah. I almost said for our audio listeners, you know, we're a radio station, so we're only audio. So for all those listening, JW did actually just manage to put his tongue on his nose. Wow. Yeah, that was impressive. That was impressive. I don't think my headphones work. How was your day today?
1: Busy.
0: Busy, yeah. You know, not to rub it in, but my day was not. Like, there was nothing. Like, I did nothing. I went to, like, one class, and that was it.
1: Ladies and gentlemen, and I apologize. Josiah Fuller will no longer be hosting the show after he feels the wrath of my white hot rage.
0: of my red hot rage, you could say. Red Hot Chili Peppers. We were just listening to, you know, Red Hot Chili Peppers.
1: Yeah, that song's about me.
0: That song's about you. I could see it. I could see it.
1: Only sometimes.
0: Is it like...
1: That's what happens when you get locked out of the
0: game. You know, there was one night where I almost had to live under a bridge. Because I left not only my wallet, but also my phone in my dorm room. And I basically, like, sat outside just wandering around for, like, an hour. In the dark, because no one was coming to my dorm, and I didn't have any way to get in or to tell anyone that I was not able to get in there. It had to have been like 10 or 11, probably more like 11.
1: Nobody was coming to
0: Sarah? It was a weekend, so there was like almost no one. Yeah.
1: So what, somebody opened the door and you just ran past me? Thank you, thank you, thank you, thank you.
0: Yeah, pretty much, yeah, yeah. It was, it's like those, like, I imagine what it was like being, like, out in the Wild West, you know, where it's just, like, you and, like, the open prairie, right? But instead it was just me and, like, a really, really bad view of Benson.
1: I'll set that scene.
0: Oh, no.
1: She can't do that.
0: No, she can't.
1: Dirty look. Oh, no. And then here comes someone. Let you
0: up. Yeah, at some point, though, I think... Something like that. But at some point in my head, I think I was playing... obviously, because I didn't have my phone, I couldn't actually play it. But, you know, I think I was playing, like, Cool Water, you know, by Marty Robbins in my head at one point there, you know, because I was also kind of thirsty. And... I think West Tennessee, especially with, like, the recent droughts, is about as close to a desert as you can get when you're not out west.
1: Okay, I grew up in El Paso, Texas, but that's
0: not... Yeah. Well, you grew up in El Paso.
1: Yeah.
0: Really? Okay, speaking of Marty Robbins, yeah.
1: Yeah.
0: Yeah.
1: Are you leading into a song currently, or are you not, like...
0: No, I'm just talking about Marty Robbins. We're on a rock show right now, JW. All right. Thank you. Thank you, JW. I appreciate it. All right. I was just making, you know, various references to various artists. Okay.
1: He doesn't know what he's doing. The guy who trained him wasn't very good.
0: Yeah. No, he wasn't, JW.
1: Why are you throwing Matt under the bridge like that?
0: No way, bro. Yikes. Yikes. That is not what is happening there. Oh, no. I fell right into your trap. Oh my goodness. Oh no.
1: My trap.
0: So JW, you know, I was on your show earlier this week, Tuesday. Now you're on my brand new show this week on Thursday.
1: Yeah, I am.
0: Yeah.
1: What's the name of it? Thursday Dumpster Fire?
0: I what should the name for it be?
1: Look at my beard, I'm Josiah. Whee! Get it, because it's an audio show, so that wouldn't make sense.
0: Oh yeah. That was funny.
1: Thinking of other jokes I won't say here. silly face.
0: No, this is an audio show, JW.
1: Under the Bridge.
0: Under the Bridge. You want to talk about Under the Bridge, the song we played, like...
1: Well, I was just saying that could be the name of your...
0: 10 seconds
1: ago. If the show doesn't go well, you will be living under the bridge.
0: Okay, yeah. Yeah, fair enough.
1: This is your pilot.
0: This is my pilot, and it's going... poorly at times, you know.
1: Decent.
0: It's like 3.5 stars, you know.
1: I don't know what the listeners are currently, but I'm assuming it's Mr. Roger with 5 different radios and
0: mm-hmm.
1: a bucket full of sea monkeys.
0: So Mr. Roger, all 5 of our listeners currently.
1: Well, and I said there's a bucket full of sea monkeys.
0: You see, and I didn't understand that. I don't think so.
1: Hold on. Stall.
0: Stall. Oh, man. Guys, this is the first time I've ever done, like, a talk show-esque type situation, and so I don't really know how to stall or really what I'm doing with this show in any way.
1: Our hybrid brim shrimp sold as novelty aquatic pets that hatch from dormant eggs. What are sea monkeys? Real animals? No, they are not monkeys. They are tiny crustaceans.
0: Wow.
1: Their eggs enter a state of suspended animation.
0: JW, is your mic on currently? I turned on mic 2.
1: You turned on mic 2, not mic 4.
0: You told me to turn on mic 2. Do you want me to turn on mic 4?
1: Uh-huh. So, nobody could hear what I was saying at that moment.
0: Yeah.
1: So, starting back to my original topic, sea monkeys...
0: Well, one second.
1: Shrimp.
0: Now I gotta introduce the guest of the show, since no one even...
1: No one even heard.
0: Heard what you were saying. Guys, I was not talking to myself. J.W. Riggs, my boss here at the radio station, told me that I should turn on mic 2.
1: And then
0: he proceeds to talk into mic 4?
1: My numbers got mixed up, guys. I thought mic 2 was over here. I get that confused.
0: Yeah. I think the ratings just went down.
1: No more sea monkeys or Roger turned off one of his radios.
0: I think Roger might have turned off 2 radios.
1: Oh. So the bucket full of sea monkeys are still listening.
0: I guess. Can you explain to us what a bucket full of sea monkeys is?
1: So, a sea monkey is a hybrid brim shrimp sold as a novelty aquatic pet that hatched from dormant eggs. What are sea monkeys? Real animals? Are they real monkeys? No. They're tiny crustaceans. Their eggs enter a state of suspended animation, allowing them to survive dry for years until rehydration.
0: So the sea monkeys hatch eggs.
1: They grow up to about 1/2 inch and how to hatch and care for them.
0: I'd love
1: Pour
0: to know this.
1: 10 to 12 ounces of bottled distilled water into a clean tank and add one pack... And a pack of what? Or add pack 1 and mix.
0: What's pack 1? What does that consist of?
1: Hatching. Wait 24 hours and then add pack 2.
0: What's pack 2?
1: Instant live eggs.
2: and stir. Babies typically hatch within 24 to 48 hours.
0: So you feed stir the sea monkeys.
2: Mm-hmm. Feed them by using the provided growth food about 1 week after hatching, or skip if green algae is visible in the tank. So does that mean they're dead at that point?
0: I'm still confused at what exactly a sea monkey is.
2: Why?
0: I just found out.
2: It's a crustacean.
0: Out. Yeah, it's a crustacean, I guess, yeah.
2: You aren't going to like the look of them.
0: This is why people should be glad that radio's audio only. Yeah, I hate the look of them.
2: Guess what? I'm buying you a bunch of them.
0: That's going to be great. I'm going to keep them in the radio station.
2: They usually only live 2 to 3 months.
0: Cool. Yeah.
2: But they could live as long as 5 years.
0: Do you think Dr. Barker would care if we had a little bowl of sea monkeys?
2: Well, he wouldn't let me get an actual goldfish for the radio station. I asked several times, and I ask each year, and he says no.
0: But the sea monkeys, those are different.
2: Are they?
0: I mean, they're not goldfish.
2: You don't really have to take care of them.
0: Yeah, they're crustaceans.
2: Especially if you see the green algae growing. And you also asked what a bucket was. Let me look.
0: What a bucket? It? No,
2: you
0: I know.
2: You said, what's a bucket of sea monkeys?
0: Yeah, my bad.
2: So what is a bucket?
0: I think I know what a bucket is.
2: I don't think you do.
0: Okay, yeah.
2: A bucket.
0: Enlighten me.
2: Is a deep, open-topped cylinder or round container with a flat bottom and a curved handle, usually made of plastic or metal, used to hold and carry liquids or loose materials. Did that answer your question?
0: Now I know what a sea monkey is, but I'm still confused on what a bucket is. But
2: so, also, core definitions, a pail or a vessel used to catch, scoop, or transport water, sand, and other substances. You can put anything in a bucket.
0: You can put anything in a bucket.
2: Anything in a
0: bucket. Like anything in a bucket.
2: Anything
0: in a bucket.
2: Anything, anybody.
0: Anybody in a bucket.
2: Mm-hmm.
0: Like I could fit you in a bucket.
2: You could fit me in a bucket.
0: How big of a bucket would it have to be? Like how? Actually, I think the better question is how small of a bucket.
2: So, I don't know. Well, if anybody's listening, you should call in and guess what size of bucket you think I could fit into. Josiah, go ahead and give them the number.
0: The request line is 731-989-6915. 731-989-6915.
2: And maybe we'll try live on it. No, we won't do that. But, so, I don't know. I'm assuming like one of those tubs or bins. I won't fit in like a Firehouse Subs bucket or a Lowe's bucket.
0: I think where there's a will, there's a way.
2: Do you think I could fit in a Lowe's bucket?
0: Where there's a will, there's a way.
2: And by fit in, do you mean all of me or some of me? If there's a will, there's a way.
0: A good amount, you know. Because, you know, if there's a will, there's a way. You do it.
2: Would a filing cabinet work?
0: Could you fit in a filing cabinet, I feel like it's too small for someone of your stature.
2: Wow, what does that mean?
0: It means you're a tall young man.
2: Wow, what does that mean?
0: It means that your height exceeds that of the average individual.
2: Wow, what does that mean?
0: That means that you're taller.
2: You're being sizist currently.
0: Oh, no. The ratings are going down. I think the sea monkeys left.
2: No.
0: Yeah, we're down to like three radios from Roger Holton right now.
2: And you know the security vehicle is probably playing this.
0: Really?
2: Yeah.
0: Well, that's great.
2: And one random freshman who doesn't know how to turn the radio off in their car.
0: Some random freshman that like forgot to like put the Bluetooth on or like it's not working, so they're like stuck with us for a few minutes.
2: There used to be 5 Kappa girls that listened to my show.
0: Really?
2: They used to tune in every week just to hear me.
0: Wow. For some reason, I didn't expect that.
2: What, for me to have friends who are women, or for women to listen to my radio show?
0: I mean,
2: or either?
0: I mean, you see, now I'm in a bit of a doozy.
2: Well, you've met my friends who are women.
0: That's true. I would say...
2: You've met several of them.
0: That's fair. I think I've met more friends of yours that are women than are men.
2: No.
0: Yes.
2: No.
0: Yes.
2: No.
0: Yes. I would say what was shocking is just that, like, college age girls were listening to the radio.
2: Yeah, for me.
0: For you.
2: They were listening for me.
0: They were listening for you.
2: And they would text me going, JW, can you do a birthday shout out for blah, blah, blah?
0: Wow.
2: Blah, blah, I just turned 20. Like, oh, blah, blah, yeah.
0: Yeah, yeah, yeah.
2: Most girls in my head are named blah, blah at this point, if I haven't talked to them in over 2 years.
0: Wow. Most people.
2: Most
0: right?
2: people.
0: Okay.
2: Yeah. Yeah,
0: okay.
2: People.
0: All right, just making sure, buddy.
2: Not just girl. Oh, like you haven't named people blah, blah in your head.
0: I don't think I ever have. I don't know. I don't do many cartoon, like, sound effects in my head.
2: Soon the name blah, blah will be up in lights.
0: Yeah.
2: Okay. I hope you got that reference.
0: I did not get that reference. I'm so sorry.
2: How I Met Your Mother?
0: Another How I Met Your Mother reference that I missed. I'm like, I'm 0 for 2 this week.
2: 0 for 3, I think.
0: 0 for 3?
2: Oh, you got one of them.
0: I did, so 0 for 2.
2: I don't know the second one you missed. I don't remember.
0: Oh, man. It was when we were filming that video, to make it look like you were talking, you were saying something.
2: Carrots and peas.
0: Carrots and peas. For some reason, I was thinking berries and cream, but that's a very different reference.
2: Dr. Pepper, berries and cream, berries and cream, berries and cream. I love berries and cream.
0: Did you know that I know that whole dance?
2: Well, yeah, you did it last year on Halloween.
0: I did, because, JW, what do I dress as for Halloween?
2: Pilgrim.
0: I dress as a pilgrim.
2: And why is that, Josiah?
0: Well, you know, there's a lot of silly things that go into that, you know? But first one, I mean, pilgrims are Thanksgiving.

0: Worms.
1: Yeah, pilgrims famously had a problem with people coming up and knocking on their doors. And so that's why they didn't like Mormons.
0: I didn't say Mormons.
1: I know, I was shocked that you said Mormons. I was like, what?
0: I didn't. I said Warmins.
1: Mormons?
0: Yeah.
1: Now I'm even more confused.
0: Worms, who are women.
1: Warmins. Mm-hmm. I've never heard that. And that sounds remarkably like a Mormon. You know, and I was kind of shocked that you said that.
0: Nope.
1: Because that's an offensive thing to say.
0: I'm not offensive.
1: Yeah.
0: And we're live.
1: I know. That's why I was really confused. JW, what do you have going on that you're doing around the station right now?
0: Getting ready for my show tomorrow night.
1: Mm-hmm. Yeah.
0: Getting ready for my show on Tuesday and recording the news.
1: Yeah. Are you excited for the stuff you got going on your show?
0: Yeah.
1: Yeah.
0: It'll be good.
1: Yeah. Typical band's going to be coming in, all that.
0: Yeah. Not tomorrow night.
1: That's
0: a different show.
1: Really? I didn't know you had two shows.
0: That's Nashville Nights.
1: Nashville Nights. Yes. Yes.
0: My country music show, 5 to 10 every Friday nights.
1: 5 to 10 every Friday night. And then what's your other show? When does that air?
0: That's Tuesday nights. That's Late Line at 9 p.m. We got a live studio band. We got Tice and the Clapping Cats. No, that's not their name. The Clark and the Cats, and yeah.
1: Hmm. Yeah.
0: Thank you for being on that, by the way.
1: No, that was like really fun. I really enjoyed that. You know, that was the first time I ever listened to that show, and that was when I was on it.
0: Yeah, so he was like, "Yeah, I've listened before."
1: I did.
0: And then he waits until he gets on air. He's like, "I listened once," and he waits to get on air, and he's like, "I never listened."
1: Did I say that I listened once?
0: Yes, you said like I listened like 2 minutes of it once.
1: Oh, I bet I did. Like I bet, I think I was in one of the same situation as one of those like poor freshmen that like their Bluetooth has stopped working in their car, you know, and I like ended up not as a detriment to you because I love your show, right?
0: Uh-huh.
1: But I didn't know when it happened. Or, like, what you did on it, really.
0: So, it was just on. He just hears me talking like
1: that. So, it just happened to be on. And I heard you and Tice just, like, saying something, you know, probably about, you know, the Hanson verse or something with, like, Sesame Street. And then I...
0: Fraggles.
1: Yeah, with the... What are they called again?
0: Fraggles.
1: Fraggles. Yeah, heard you talking about, like, the Fraggles. And then I eventually got my Bluetooth to work.
0: And he never listened again.
1: So I never heard any more about those, about the Fraggles.
0: What questions do you have for me, Josiah?
1: What other questions do I have for you? Hmm.
0: Ladies and gentlemen, welcome to the Bachelor Radio Edition. Ladies, come on in.
1: What?
0: I said, come on in. Never mind, they're not here.
1: Yeah, what other questions do I have for you?
0: My hopes, my dreams.
1: Your JW.
0: My deepest desires.
1: What are your hopes and your dreams?
0: To eat some Ruffles tonight and watch the two new episodes of Scrubs.
1: Ruffles. Like potato chips, right? Okay. Okay, yeah. I was confused. I rarely hear them called by their name brand.
0: What do you call them?
1: Potato chips. Actually, I don't even say that. I just say chips.
0: You freak of nature.
1: Do you talk about like getting like potato chips, like, and you just go, I'm gonna get some Lay's. I'm gonna get some Ruffles. I'm gonna get some great value. Like, do you just
0: no,
1: like name
0: but
1: the brand?
0: The thing is, it's Ruffles are different than Lay's potato chips.
1: Just because they have waves?
0: They have waves.
1: That doesn't change the flavor. They're still potato chips, just in different shape.
0: Things change when it has waves.
1: Things change when it has waves.
0: Mm-hmm.
1: Okay, yeah. Yeah. Did you know...
0: Try to top that.
1: Well, did you know that on my door in in Faro, if you walk in, someone pinned, taped a picture of Willem Dafoe. But he has, like waves.
0: Oh, yeah.
1: Yeah. Yeah.
0: Comic accurate, Norman Osborn.
1: Yeah, it was comic accurate, but they photoshopped live action Willem Dafoe with the waves. And
0: I thought you were going to say something.

0: Somebody put a picture of me on your door.
1: That would be really funny. A picture of you with waves?
0: No, just a picture of me.
1: Oh, okay.
0: I don't think there's been a picture of me on third floor or a mention of me on third floor since I moved out of third floor.
1: When did you leave third floor, Pharaoh?
0: Right before you moved here. Right before you came into school.
1: Really? Huh. Yeah. Weren't you... You were the webmaster for Chi Beta the year before, right?
0: Uh-huh.
1: Yeah, that's what I thought. Well, that's cool.
0: Yep.
1: I don't know if we ever got to what your hopes and your dreams were beyond just... I think you mentioned your potato chips.
0: Yeah, and I'll watch the two new episodes of Scrubs as long as I get done with my piano homework.
1: Scrubs is still a thing that happens? That's still a...
0: I literally talked to you about this last semester when the new season came out.
1: And
0: it was off the air for 15 years.
1: Oh, okay, yeah, because I thought like that was an early 2000s.
0: Yeah, and thing. It just came back. Scrump.
1: What did you just call me?
0: Uh-huh, that's what I thought, Scrump.
1: Wow, I've never heard that one. That's a unique one. So Scrubs, is it like the same characters now?
0: Yes.
1: Still? Same actors?
0: Yes, there's just
1: are they
0: some
1: just
0: newer
1: old
0: characters.
1: Now?
0: Yes.
1: So is it more like a reboot as opposed to just like a continuation?
0: It's a continuation. There's new characters.
1: Is it like in Gilmore Girls where Netflix does the like...
0: In the Year of Life?
1: Yeah.
0: Yeah.
1: Oh, okay.
0: But
1: okay.
0: Like there's new doctors and stuff as well. And JD, if you've ever seen it, John Dorian now... he now runs the hospital.
1: Yeah. Well, you know, I've got to be honest with you, JW. I've never watched Scrubs.
0: Wow.
1: I know. I feel like so uncultured whenever I talk to you. Because you just throw out like 10 different references in one sentence. And I'm like, I caught none of this.
0: You saying I'm cultured?
1: Yeah. Yeah, I am.
0: You uncultured swine.
1: Ooh. You know, compared to you, yeah. Yeah. I know, like, specific niche, like, bluegrass and folk bands. And that's kind of all I got to my name.
0: Today I walked into the station and heard a song, and I'm like, oh, this is theme song to the 2002 animated series on Fox, Baby Blues. And I was wrong. It was actually on UPN, and I was deeply upset.
1: Yeah, you see, and I understood none of that. Like, you might as well have been speaking, like, Greek or something right there.
0: What part did you not understand? Baby? Blues?
1: Baby
0: I was not
1: blues,
0: calling you baby.
1: Animated.
0: I was not calling you. I was not calling you baby.
1: Glad you clarified. But, like, the station, I mean, like, I was so confused
0: UPN.
1: About all this. You know, the Fox News with the animated series.
0: No, not Fox
1: baby
0: News.
1: Baby Blues. I thought
0: Fox
1: I heard
0: Network.
1: Fox Network. My bad. And then, like, you and...
0: UPN.
1: UPN. Yeah, I didn't understand any of that. Can you break down what that means?
0: Baby Blues was a comic series.
1: Okay.
0: Comic strip series.
1: And then it became an
0: animated
1: show.
0: Series.
1: Okay.
0: After Simpsons and all of those came in.
1: Okay, yeah.
0: So... channel called UPN. There's a channel called WB. And then now they're the CW.
1: Oh, so like CW's descended from...
0: UPN and WB.
1: Okay. Yeah, I heard of WB, but not UPN.
0: Yeah, it had like Seventh Heaven and other shows that I can't think of right now. Gilmore Girls.
1: Yep, that's where I heard from it. Heard about it from. But yeah, because the whole thing with Gilmore Girls, the way it ended, was, you know, it ended in kind of like a jankier, weirder way than, you know, the directors...
0: Same with Seventh Heaven.
1: Yeah, wanted it to end because it converted over to CW. And so they had to kind of end the series in like a very different way.
0: One Tree Hill was one of the only shows... One Tree Hill and Supernatural were like the only two shows that successfully made it past CW.
1: Yep, yep. And, yeah, like, Gilmore Girls then, like, the Netflix Year in a Life stuff is actually basically a slightly amended version of how she really wanted the series to end. But they had to push it like 10, 15 years later.
0: Yeah.
1: Yeah.
0: It was actually 8 years, but yeah.
1: I'm so glad that you could correct me. They had the exact, like the exact number right. That's great. I'm not even sarcastic. That's cool.
0: 9 years.
1: 9 years. Okay. And then it ends at the 10th year from the series, right?
0: Mm-hmm.
1: Okay. Yeah. Yeah.
0: Well, yeah, because the show started in 2000. It ended in 2007. The Year in a Life was in 2016.
1: Yeah. Concluding at the end of 2016. Yeah. Isn't that crazy? That show ended when I was born. Not Year in a Life. Gilmore Girls.
0: You were born in 2007.
1: I thought it was born. No, I thought it ended in 2006.
0: It ended in 7, I think.
1: 7? I thought it was 6. No, I was not born in 2007.
0: Guy who's not on the mic, look that up. Okay.
1: Are we pretending to have a guy not on the mic?
0: Yeah, we have a guy.
1: We have a guy?
0: I got a guy for that. Name something, and the chances of me knowing a guy is likely.
1: JW, you feel like a 90s sitcom, like, person, like, come to life. In, like, a very complimentary way.
0: Is that
1: way.
0: Okay.
1: In, like, a very complimentary
0: way. I've heard that in insults before.
1: Really?
0: Yeah, a lot.
1: I think it's actually so cool.
0: So, thank you. But no. Like, what? I have a guy. Like, I have a guy for a lot of different things.
1: You see, and that's such a 90s thing to have.
0: Yeah, or early 2000s, thinking of one character in particular.
1: Which character?
0: Barney Stinson. Barney Stinson.
1: No. Oh,
0: that guy's
1: man.
0: Awesome.
1: I'm
0: awesome.
1: One in four now. Yeah.
0: Oh, awesome. Na na na na na na na. Barney Stinson.
1: Wow.
0: That guy's awesome.
1: Yeah. Yeah. You just have that whole thing.
0: I have another song from that show memorized, but I won't.
1: Yeah. I think I know which one. And
0: mm-hmm.
1: Yeah, no. Man, so yeah, I'm like one in four now.
0: Yeah, I know what you you're thinking. So
1: yeah. Well, you got anything for me?
0: Your hopes, your dreams.
1: My hopes and my dreams are to make it through midterm week.
0: Hallelujah, brother.
1: Another hope and dream I have is to get Starbucks tonight before it closes, which might not happen.
0: Well, what if you go right after your show's done?
1: That might be what I have to do, but I also got to go do other stuff after the show.
0: Say, I'll go with you.
1: Well, this is like... Since this conversation has been, like, the great value version of, like, what you do, right?
0: Yeah.
1: We'll go to Starbucks
0: instead of
1: Bezos afterwards.
0: That's crazy.
1: Because it's, like, the knockoff.
0: Yeah.
1: You know? Because we all know Starbucks famously is the knockoff of Bezos.
0: Of Bezos.
1: Yeah.
0: Excuse me. Well. MacGruber. I don't know why I did that.
1: What is it? What's MacGruber?
0: SNL? A parody of MacGyver?
1: I really don't pay attention to SNL, like, at all. The only
0: Leave.
1: Thing. I know, because this is like your...
0: Friendship is, over.
1: Yeah. And I just had my first walk-off on my first show.
0: Oh, I've had real walk-offs before.
1: Really?
0: Yes.
1: What?
0: On one of my other shows.
1: What did you do?
0: Nothing. This person was just a whiny baby.
1: Whoa.
0: Come at me.
1: Whoa. Oh, my goodness. The show's getting aggressive tonight.
0: They had to lift up their chair to sit here.
1: Mm.
0: He was a tiny man. Tiny man with big muscles to compensate for being short.
1: Did you argue with a leprechaun?
0: I would say that's what he was.
1: Wow. Wow. Spin around in your chair. That's fun.
0: There's another How I Met Your Mother reference that you didn't get just now.
1: I mean, I got that one.
0: Okay.
1: I got that one. I just didn't know what to say to
0: it. You got the friendship over?
1: Yeah. Yeah. So now I'm like 2-4. Yeah. All right.
0: Well, what I want to do next is go buy a yellow umbrella and leave it at someone's apartment. And her roommate picks it up.
1: Mm-hmm.
0: And then like 7 years later, 8 years later.
1: Yeah.
0: I'm like, oh, you were in the band at my best friend's wedding. Even though, I mean, my best friends are already married. So yeah. It wouldn't be that.
1: Yeah, but it'd be something along those lines.
0: And then she said something, and then I'm like, oh, you have my umbrella.
1: Yeah.
0: I left that at so-and-so's.
1: Do you plan to going into architecture after this then?
0: No.
1: Oh.
0: You look like you would.
1: I actually almost was an architect.
0: You look like it.
1: I look like it.
0: Should I be the hanging Chad for Halloween?
1: That would be very great. That would be...
0: Nobody would get it.
1: That would be legend.
0: Wait for it. I hope you're not lactose intolerant. This is the next part about this is...
1: Dairy.
0: Dairy.
1: I thought you were going to finish it, but...
0: No.
1: You know. Yeah. I wonder how many people listening to the show right now are How I Met Your Mother fans, you know?
0: Probably none, since the Sea Monkeys aren't listening anymore.
1: Yeah. Do you think one of Roger's radios likes it?
0: No.
1: No.
0: I just made another reference.
1: I know. But here's the thing, JW. We're on an audio...
0: It was just for you.
1: We're on audio media.
0: The reference was only for you.
1: Well, I appreciate it. You know? I appreciate it.
0: This is fun. I need to be on this more often.
1: Yeah, yeah. When it becomes a more, like, cemented, like... show, like, where I understand what I'm doing, it's going to be very fun, I think.
0: Hello, no. Clarice.
1: No way.
0: I don't think Josiah's ever going to have me on the show again.
1: No, this is the last time.
0: So, let's look back
1: never again.
0: And see what all I've referenced. Gilmore Girls, Baby Blues, How I Met Your Mother, and Silence of the Lambs.
1: Yeah. And you also referenced a few songs. Or two.
0: Imagine, well, I was just saying I lived under a bridge.
1: Oh, okay. Nothing to do with this.
0: I hadn't heard that song before tonight.
1: Really?
0: No, I'm joking.
1: I know. That's why I was like, oh, really?
0: You know, I've never had a bagel before.
1: What?
0: Someone the other day was like, yeah, you should, they said something about grabbing a bagel. I'm like, whoa, what did you do to the bread?
1: Yeah. JW, you're practically, like, you are just like a 90s sitcom.
0: Like, how do you eat a bagel?
1: And so it's like, I don't know how you haven't had a bagel yet.
0: I've never had a bagel.
1: You need to have a bagel to, like, complete your, like,
0: I was told
1: training.
0: You could put bird seeds on it and call it an everything bagel. That doesn't make sense.
1: I hate everything bagels.
0: Well, I haven't had one. I've never had a bagel.
1: You've never had a bagel.
0: I've never had a bagel.
1: Never had a bagel. I'd say go for the Asiago cheese bagel when you try a bagel.
0: What's an Asiago?
1: I don't know. It's just a bagel with cheese in it.
0: What's she? No. I don't know. I've never had a bagel.
1: I don't believe you somehow.
0: What do you put on? Do you eat it raw? Do you eat the bagel raw?
1: I mean, if you're wild, normally you toast it.
0: You toast it?
1: Yeah, you toast it.
0: Like toast?
1: Yeah, you toast the bagel like it's
0: to
1: toast.
0: To a strudel.
1: Yeah, or like a strudel. You know, now understanding what a strudel is and referencing that, but never having a bagel is just...
0: I grew up on toaster strudels. Put cream cheese on it.
1: Yeah, yeah. This is a wild combination.
0: I've never had a bagel.
1: Never had a bagel.
0: Never. Tonight might be the night.
1: Never had... Tonight is the night.
0: I heard they have them at Best House.
1: heard they have the bagels at Besso's.
0: Mm-hmm.
1: I've actually never seen that, but I believe you. I trust you. Yeah, I'd go for the Asiago cheese bagel with a bit of cream cheese on the top. All right,
0: that sounds very bougie.
1: It is a little bit, but it's the best bagel.
0: That might be the first time that word's ever been said here on FHU.
1: Bougie.
0: WFHU.
1: Really? Are not many things bougie around here?
0: I say that word constantly if you haven't caught that.
1: I have.
0: What word do I say the most?
1: Ooh. That's difficult.
0: Besides that's difficult, which I do say.
1: You do say that a lot. I mean, I can only think of the most common bit, and that's definitely the, I mean, it, still, maybe not this week, but recently it's been the zoom, zoom, zoom bit.
0: Oh,
1: I mean,
0: not recently.
1: Earlier this semester it was.
0: Still. That was last semester.
1: It was still a bit of a bit this semester.
0: I didn't do it until 2 weeks ago. I forgot about it.
1: You forgot about the zoom, zoom, zoom bit.
0: Yep. I stole that from Scrubs.
1: Really?
0: Yep. Zoom, zoom, zoom. And then, but I put my own spin on it, and now Tucker Cates does his own thing with it.
1: Tucker Cates does do it. He'll come up into this place while I'm, like, recording something. And, like, you know.
0: He's a wild man.
1: He is, and he'll come in here, and he'll, like, spin my chair around and go, zoom, zoom, zoom, zoom. It's like, what are we doing?
0: Well, I want to go see him, so.
1: Yeah, yeah. He's fun to have around.
0: Wow.
1: He adds a bit of whimsy, you know.
0: Not to be rude, but I should definitely leave.
1: I also should definitely leave because I've gone 3 minutes over my time. Well,
0: yeah, Buster.
1: Yeah, my bad. Sorry.
0: I'm telling your manager.
1: Everyone, that was my manager, J.W. Riggs. You know, I think that this conversation has been legend. Wait for it.
0: Oh, I hope you're not lactose intolerant. The second part about this is dairy.
1: Legendary. All right, y'all. Well, thanks for, you know, listening to us yap for a bit. Hopefully, mic 4 will be turned on next time. 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I've been your host, Josiah Fuller, and that was my guest, J.W. Riggs. See y'all later.
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1: 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For your Thursday, expect a mix of sunshine and clouds with temperatures reaching a high of 92 degrees. Winds will be coming in from the southeast, gusting up to 15 miles per hour. For tonight, expect partly cloudy skies, which will give way to occasional showers throughout the evening and a low of 68 degrees. For tomorrow, expect a 50% chance of rain showers with a high of 84 degrees and a low of 65 degrees. 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

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As a singer-songwriter myself, I love to hear the Great American Songbook played and sung by the people who wrote it and made it famous. 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

0: This is Scott Myatt. 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
1: From the International Gospel Hour, this is 60 Seconds for the Savior. I'm Jeff Argee. It is stated, in the heart of every man is a God-shaped hole. You know, that's something to consider. Only the Lord can fully complete the heart of an individual. It begins with a heart that is pricked with the gospel, Acts 2, verse 37. 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But you know, friends, it does not stop. 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What a goal to first fill that spot in the heart with the gospel through obedience, and then press onward with good courage, knowing the Lord will strengthen our heart, Psalm 31:24. 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
1: Thank you very much, ladies and gentlemen. 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

Hi, this is Scott Myatt. As a singer-songwriter myself, I love to hear the Great American Songbook played and sung by the people who wrote it and made it famous. 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Keep listening.

0: right. Straighten up and fly right. 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

The big fat, big fat, big fat, big fat, big fat, big fat, big fat, big fat, big fat, big fat, big fat, big fat, big fat, big fat, big fat, big fat, big fat, big fat, big fat, big fat, big fat, big 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fat, big fat, big fat, big fat, big fat, big fat, big fat, big

0: the guy. 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
1: Oh, she bit him, she hit him. 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
0: with the titty. 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
1: She'll do even some.

Peace.

This is Amanda Bretherick, head volleyball coach at Freed Hardeman. If you like good music, you better stay right here because 91.5 The Lion has some great stuff coming up.

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1: Thank you very much, ladies and gentlemen. 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
4: 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Grayson Capps, Alabama's troubadour, is on the show, along with Jessie Lynn Madeira. She's a back porch blues artist. You're going to love her. 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

0: recent trends show crime is on the rise in America. 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That's www.nationalpolice.org.
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Hi, this is Scott Myatt. As a singer-songwriter myself, I love to hear the Great American Songbook played and sung by the people who wrote it and made it famous. They're all here on WFHU 91.5, Henderson. Keep listening.

Looking for a great 5K and some awesome race day benefits? Hey, this is Jessica Anderson, a public relations major from Tupelo, Mississippi. And this year, our small group communication class at Freed Hardeman is excited to announce the 6th annual FHU 5K for the children, benefiting the Carl Perkins Center of Chester County. 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The race will take place on the FHU Cross Country course, with all proceeds benefiting the Carl Perkins Center of Chester County. 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
3: 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Starting off with some local Chester County news. The Freed Hardeman University Theater Program presents These Shining Lives. This play shows four women, one friendship, and a story that refuses to be forgotten. 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And now here's what's been going on in the national news. It's officially the month of October. That means Halloween is right around the corner. And this year, it looks like the most popular costumes, once again, will be Spider-Man and Superman. So I guess some things never really do change. 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
1: 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I'm Jay Webb, and welcome to our study today as we embrace God's Word to help us meet the challenges of today. 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Here's Jeff.
2: Well, thank you always to our Jay Webb for his kind words. Greetings and hello to all of you for your kind hearts to tune in and listen to our studies here from the International Gospel Hour. You know, Psalm 119:105 says, "Thy word is a lamp unto my feet and a light unto my path." And how grateful we are to follow the word of God. Thank you once again for joining me today. Let's go to John chapter 20. And I want us to focus, John chapter 12, and focus on verses 25 and 26. "He that loves his life shall lose it. He that hates his life in this world shall keep it unto life eternal." Sounds like a priority, does it not, friends? The verse 26, "If any man serve me, let him follow me. And where I am, there shall also my servant be. If any man serve me, him will my Father honor." This is believed to be words of the last public discourse of Jesus Christ. And you know, friends, I'm not being morbid, just realistic here. This may be the last public discourse concerning Christ that you'll hear. Let's be serious for a moment. Hating one's life in this world? That really means this world is not all it is, friends. It's not what it's all cut out to be. Should we not be individuals longing for heaven and to spend eternity with Christ? What's that old hymn, "This world is not my home, I'm just a passing through," are we? And there is a choice in heaven and hell, and Jesus is going to be in only one place. And I believe we know where that place is. Will we be with him? You know, friends, the day of judgment is coming. We are getting closer each day. We know not when it will be, but we know we need to be ready. And the question is, are we ready to see Jesus in eternity? Hebrews 9:27 says, "And it is appointed for men to die once, but after this the judgment." In Ecclesiastes 12:13-14, "Let us hear the conclusion of the whole matter. Fear God and keep his commandments, for this is man's all. For God will bring every work into judgment, including every secret thing, whether good or evil." In Acts 10:42, "And he commanded us to preach to the people and to testify that it is he who was ordained by God to be judge of the living and the dead." In Acts 17:31, "Because he has appointed a day on which he will judge the world in righteousness by the man whom he hath ordained, he has given assurance of this to all by raising him from the dead." Indeed, friends, we want to see Jesus in eternity. We would see Jesus in eternity is our study today, and how we see him in eternity is determined by how he sees us on that day of judgment. Let's continue these thoughts in a moment, but first a few words from our Jay Webb.
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2: Folks, we would see Jesus with the greatest crowd ever assembled. Listen to 2 Corinthians 5:10, for we must all appear before the judgment seat of Christ, that each one may receive the things done in the body according to what he has done, whether good or bad. With this known, friends, let's see what is the before and the after here with verse 10. Well, verse 9 says, therefore, we make it our aim, whether present or absent, to be well-pleasing to him. So knowing we will assemble before him in the greatest crowd ever assembled, let's remember what our aim should be, whether living or when we die, whether present or absent, to be well-pleasing to the Lord. And then we see the judgment seat in verse 10 and verse 11, knowing therefore the terror of the Lord, we persuade men, those of all mankind will be before him, the prepared and the unprepared. The question, will you and I be ready? Because we will see Jesus. Let's see Jesus as the greatest judge that will ever preside. 2 Timothy 4 and verse 8, finally, there is laid up for me the crown of righteousness, which the Lord, the righteous judge, will give to me on that day, and not to me only, but unto all who have loved his appearing. How in John 12:48, the Word, the same will judge him in the last day. Many things influence human court decisions, but the day of judgment, that will not be the case. One will stand on his own merit and his own record as he stands before the greatest judge ever. We would see Jesus. We would see Jesus and all the greatest books ever opened. Revelation 20 verse 12 tells us the books were opened and another book was opened, which is the book of life, and from these we are judged. We know among these are the words of Christ, as we noted moments ago in John 12:48, and his words will never pass away, Matthew 24:35. Knowing among the books being the Word of God, the Scriptures, well, have we obeyed such passages as faith that is pleasing unto God, Hebrews 11:6, of repentance that is commanded in Luke 13:3, of confession with the mouth that is made unto salvation, Romans 10:10, of baptism upon our faith, baptism that is based upon repentance, Acts 2:38, and to wash our sins away, Acts 22:16, that we are saved when we're baptized based upon our faith, Mark 16:16. And friends, are we individuals that according to Hebrews 10:25-26, to not forsake the assembling of ourselves together? Dear friends, we must think on these things, because when we see Jesus and we will see the greatest books ever opened, the Bible, we need to know and obey it, for it will judge us. We would see Jesus and the greatest separation ever made. The judgment scene of Matthew 25:31-46, sheep on the right hand, goats on the left. Where will you be, dear friend? How tragic, there will be a father on one side and a mother on the other, a brother on one side, a sister on the other, a husband on one side and a wife on the other, and such a horrible separation for all eternity. But now all can obey together and be saved. One can obey the gospel and make certain that we would see Jesus on that day of judgment. Of the greatest crowd ever assembled, the greatest separation that's ever been made, the greatest scene that has ever come forth, dear friends, then we will also hear the greatest verdicts ever announced. Jesus in Matthew 25:46 speaks of those that did not live for God, who did not obey the gospel. These will go away into everlasting punishment, but the righteous into eternal life. The righteous, where he would say in Matthew 25:34, come ye blessed of my Father. But to those who were against him in Matthew 25:41, depart from me, you cursed. Someone says, well, my Lord is a Lord of grace. Yes, he is. The grace of God that brings salvation has appeared to all men, Titus 2:11. but also that grace teaches us to deny ungodliness and worldly lust, and how we should live soberly, righteously, and godly before Him. Titus 2, 11 through 14. Dear friends, when we think about Jesus and His teaching, it may surprise you He taught more about hell than He did heaven. We would see Jesus in eternity, friends. On that day of judgment, we're going to be amongst the greatest crowd ever assembled. We will see the greatest judge ever presiding. We will see the greatest books ever opened, the greatest separation ever made, and the greatest verdicts ever announced. Dear friends, we would see Jesus in eternity. Imagine spending eternity without seeing Jesus. What a sad and horrific thought. Dear friends, there's nothing more important in life than for you and I to make certain that our lives are walking each day. It's a journey toward eternity, and we need to think on these things. We are blessed to share a great amount of study material with you. 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I'm going to pause for our J-Webb. He has another free study booklet for you today, one we've just recently added to our list, and we hope that you'll enjoy it. 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
2: 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A couple of things. As mentioned moments ago, if we can help you to find a Church of Christ in your area, we'll be glad to do so. And I'm also indebted to the late Brother W. A. Bradfield for the sermon today and grateful for his lesson, The Great Judgment. We'll continue these studies together at another time. But for now, thank you for joining me on the International Gospel Hour. I'm Jeff Archie, and friends, keep listening.
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1: 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For your Friday, expect cloudy skies and occasional rain showers throughout the day with a high of 84 degrees. Winds will be coming in from the southeast and gusting up to 10 miles per hour. For tonight, expect a 40% chance of rain with winds light and variable and a low of 65 degrees. For your weekend, expect partly cloudy skies with temperatures reaching a high of 77 degrees on Saturday and a low of 62 degrees on Sunday. This has been your 91.5 The Lion Weather Report, brought to you by Bessel's Coffee of Henderson, part of your Freed Hardeman Hometown News team.

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2: 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Starting off with some local Chester County news. The Fried Hardman University Theater Program presents These Shining Lives. This play shows four women, one friendship, and a story that refuses to be forgotten. The show will take place in Black Box Theater on Friday, October 2nd at 7 p.m. and on Saturday, October 3rd at 2 p.m. For more information, you can visit fhu.edu. And now here's what's been going on in the national news. It's officially the month of October. That means Halloween is right around the corner. And this year, it looks like the most popular costumes, once again, will be Spider-Man and Superman. So I guess some things never really do change. This has been your 91.5 The Lion News Update, brought to you by DeLong & Company, part of your Fried Hardman hometown news team.
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Hi there, I'm Robert Hatfield, the pulpit minister for the Henderson Church of Christ, and I just want to take a minute to invite you and your family to come and be a part of our worship services here. 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

0: 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A busy weekend is upcoming for FHU Athletics, as the FHU soccer teams and volleyball team will all be in action. In FHU soccer news, the FHU men's and women's soccer teams will both be in action today on the road as they take on conference foe Bethel University. Lady Lions will get things started first at 2 p.m., followed by the men's match at 4 p.m. in McKenzie, Tennessee. In FHU volleyball news, the Lady Lions are back in action tonight as they host Georgetown College for a 6 p.m. matchup, followed by a Saturday matchup with number 21 University of the Cumberlands, slated for 1 p.m. on Saturday at the Brewer Sports Center. For more information or updates regarding all things Freed Hardeman University athletics, visit the FHU Athletics website at GoFHULions.com. 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
1: 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For your Friday, expect cloudy skies and occasional rain showers throughout the day with a high of 84 degrees. Winds will be coming in from the southeast and gusting up to 10 miles per hour. For tonight, expect a 40% chance of rain with winds light and variable and a low of 65 degrees. For your weekend, expect partly cloudy skies with temperatures reaching a high of 77 degrees on Saturday and a low of 62 degrees on Sunday. 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

This is Amanda Bretherick, head volleyball coach at Freed Hardeman. If you like good music, you better stay right here because 91.5 The Lion has some great stuff coming up.

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2: 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Riggs, and this is your 91.5 The Lion News Update, brought to you by DeLong & Company. Starting off with some local Chester County news. The Freed Hardeman University Theater Program presents These Shining Lives. This play shows four women, one friendship, and a story that refuses to be forgotten. The show will take place in Black Box Theater on Friday, October 2nd at 7 p.m. and on Saturday, October 3rd at 2 p.m. For more information, you can visit fhu.edu. And now here's what's been going on in the national news. It's officially the month of October. That means Halloween is right around the corner. And this year, it looks like the most popular costumes, once again, will be Spider-Man and Superman. So I guess some things never really do change. This has been your 91.5 The Lion News Update, brought to you by DeLong & Company, part of your Freed Hardeman hometown news team.
3: 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The most important thing to have on board is a sober operator. 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

Hey, this is Zeke Myers, a communications major from Gulf Breeze, Florida. 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

0: 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A busy weekend is upcoming for FHU Athletics, as the FHU soccer teams and volleyball team will all be in action. In FHU soccer news, the FHU men's and women's soccer teams will both be in action today on the road as they take on Conference Foe Bethel University. Lady Lions will get things started first at 2 p.m., followed by the men's match at 4 p.m. in McKenzie, Tennessee. In FHU volleyball news, the Lady Lions are back in action tonight as they host Georgetown College for a 6 p.m. matchup, followed by a Saturday matchup with number 21 University of the Cumberland, slated for 1 p.m. on Saturday at the Brewer Sports Center. For more information or updates regarding all things Freed Hardeman University athletics, visit the FHU Athletics website at gofhulions.com. 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

Jazz Foundation of West Tennessee presents its annual fall concert October 10th, 7:30 p.m. at the Ned in Jackson with the Sherelle Cassidy Quartet, featuring pianist Richard D. Johnson. Cassidy was voted Rising Alto Saxophone Star by Downbeat Magazine, has 8 recordings as a band leader, and is director of jazz studies at the University of Virginia. Don't miss the Sherelle Cassidy Quartet featuring Richard D. Johnson October 10th, 7:30 p.m. at the Ned.

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1: 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For your Friday, expect cloudy skies and occasional rain showers throughout the day with a high of 84 degrees. Winds will be coming in from the southeast and gusting up to 10 miles per hour. But tonight, expect a 40% chance of rain with winds light and variable and a low of 65 degrees. For your weekend, expect partly cloudy skies with temperatures reaching a high of 77 degrees on Saturday and a low of 62 degrees on Sunday. This has been your 91.5 The Lion Weather Report, brought to you by Bessel's Coffee of Henderson, part of your Freed Hardeman hometown news team.

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0: My son had a drinking problem at college. 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
3: 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Starting off with some local Chester County news. The Fried Hardman University Theater Program presents These Shining Lives. This play shows four women, one friendship, and a story that refuses to be forgotten. The show will take place in Black Box Theater on Friday, October 2nd at 7 p.m. and on Saturday, October 3rd at 2 p.m. For more information, you can visit fhu.edu. And now here's what's been going on in the national news. It's officially the month of October. That means Halloween is right around the corner. And this year, it looks like the most popular costumes, once again, will be Spider-Man and Superman. So I guess some things never really do change. This has been your 91.5 The Lion News Update, brought to you by DeLong & Company, part of your Fried Hardman hometown news team.

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A busy weekend is upcoming for FHU Athletics, as the FHU soccer teams and volleyball team will all be in action. In FHU soccer news, the FHU men's and women's soccer teams will both be in action today on the road as they take on conference foe Bethel University. Lady Lions will get things started first at 2 p.m., followed by the men's match at 4 p.m. in McKenzie, Tennessee. In FHU volleyball news, the Lady Lions are back in action tonight as they host Georgetown College for a 6 p.m. matchup, followed by a Saturday matchup with number 21 University of the Cumberlands, slated for 1 p.m. on Saturday at the Brewer Sports Center. 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
1: I'm Ellie Geller, and this is your 91.5 The Lion Weather Report, brought to you by Bessel's Coffee of Henderson. For your Friday, expect cloudy skies and occasional rain showers throughout the day with a high of 84 degrees. Winds will be coming up from the southeast and gusting up to 10 miles per hour. For tonight, expect a 40% chance of rain with winds light and variable and a low of 65 degrees. For your weekend, expect partly cloudy skies with temperatures reaching a high of 77 degrees on Saturday and a low of 62 degrees on Sunday. This has been your 91.5 The Lion Weather Report, brought to you by Bessel's Coffee of Henderson, part of your Freed Hardeman hometown news team.

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1: 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As a singer-songwriter myself, I love to hear the Great American Songbook played and sung by the people who wrote it and made it famous. They're all here on WFHU 91.5, Henderson. Keep listening.

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1: 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Starting off with some local Chester County news. The Freed Hardeman University Theater Program presents These Shining Lives. This play shows four women, one friendship, and a story that refuses to be forgotten. The show will take place in Black Box Theater on Friday, October 2nd at 7 p.m. and on Saturday, October 3rd at 2 p.m. For more information, you can visit fhu.edu. And now here's what's been going on in the national news. It's officially the month of October. That means Halloween is right around the corner. And this year, it looks like the most popular costumes, once again, will be Spider-Man and Superman. So I guess some things never really do change. 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

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A busy weekend is upcoming for FHU Athletics, as the FHU soccer teams and volleyball team will all be in action. In FHU soccer news, the FHU men's and women's soccer teams will both be in action today on the road as they take on Conference Foe Bethel University. Lady Lions will get things started first at 2 p.m., followed by the men's match at 4 p.m. in McKenzie, Tennessee. In FHU volleyball news, the Lady Lions are back in action tonight as they host Georgetown College for a 6 p.m. matchup, followed by a Saturday matchup with number 21 University of the Cumberlands, slated for 1 p.m. on Saturday at the Brewer Sports Center. For more information or updates regarding all things Freed Hardeman University athletics, visit the FHU Athletics website at GoFHULions.com. 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
1: 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For your Friday, expect cloudy skies and occasional rain showers throughout the day with a high of 84 degrees. Winds will be coming up from the southeast and gusting up to 10 miles per hour. But tonight, expect a 40% chance of rain with winds light and variable and a low of 65 degrees. For your weekend, expect partly cloudy skies with temperatures reaching a high of 77 degrees on Saturday and a low of 62 degrees on Sunday. This has been your 91.5 The Lion Weather Report, brought to you by Bessel's Coffee of Henderson, part of your Freed Hardeman hometown news team.

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2: From the International Gospel Hour, this is 60 Seconds for the Savior. I'm Jeff Archie. In Revelation 3:20, Jesus said, "Behold, I stand at the door and knock. If any man hear my voice and open the door, I will come into him and will sup with him, and he with me." I'm sure we've seen the wonderful painting, The Light of the World, painted by Holman Hunt. It is Jesus standing at the door of a house, gently knocking, but when you look closely, you do not see a handle or knob on the outside of the door. That was not an oversight by Mr. Hunt, but he wanted to communicate that Jesus stands before the door of our lives, but we must be the ones to let him in. Jesus does stand at the door and knocks on the lives of people every day. If we're too busy to hear him through his word, then friend, we are just simply too busy. Let's remember his promise and let us open the door. Visit us at internationalgospelhour.com. Thanks for taking 60 seconds for the Savior, and have a good day.

0: 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A busy weekend is upcoming for FHU Athletics, as the FHU soccer teams and volleyball team will all be in action. In FHU soccer news, the FHU men's and women's soccer teams will both be in action today on the road as they take on conference foe Bethel University. Lady Lions will get things started first at 2 p.m., followed by the men's match at 4 p.m. in McKenzie, Tennessee. In FHU volleyball news, the Lady Lions are back in action tonight as they host Georgetown College for a 6 p.m. matchup, followed by a Saturday matchup with number 21 University of the Cumberlands, slated for 1 p.m. on Saturday at the Brewer Sports Center. For more information or updates regarding all things Freed Hardeman University athletics, visit the FHU Athletics website at GoFHULions.com. 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
1: I'm Ellie Geller, and this is your 91.5 The Lion Weather Report, brought to you by Bessos Coffee of Henderson. For your Friday, expect cloudy skies and occasional rain showers throughout the day with a high of 84 degrees. Winds will be coming in from the southeast and gusting up to 10 miles per hour. For tonight, expect a 40% chance of rain with winds light and variable and a low of 65 degrees. For your weekend, expect partly cloudy skies with temperatures reaching a high of 77 degrees on Saturday and a low of 62 degrees on Sunday. This has been your 91.5 The Lion Weather Report, brought to you by Bessos Coffee of Henderson, part of your Freed Hardeman hometown news team.
2: Hey, this is Zeke Myers, a communications major from Gulf Breeze, Florida. 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

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A busy weekend is upcoming for FHU Athletics, as the FHU soccer teams and volleyball team will all be in action. In FHU soccer news, the FHU men's and women's soccer teams will both be in action today on the road as they take on conference foe Bethel University. Lady Lions will get things started first at 2 p.m., followed by the men's match at 4 p.m. in McKenzie, Tennessee. In FHU volleyball news, the Lady Lions are back in action tonight as they host Georgetown College for a 6 p.m. matchup, followed by a Saturday matchup with number 21 University of the Cumberlands, slated for 1 p.m. on Saturday at the Brewer Sports Center. For more information or updates regarding all things Freed Hardeman University athletics, visit the FHU Athletics website at GoFHULions.com. 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
1: This is Amanda Bretherick, head volleyball coach at Freed Hardeman. 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
1: 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For your Friday, expect cloudy skies and occasional rain showers throughout the day with a high of 84 degrees. Winds will be coming in from the southeast and gusting up to 10 miles per hour. For tonight, expect a 40% chance of rain with winds light and variable and a low of 65 degrees. For your weekend, expect partly cloudy skies with temperatures reaching a high of 77 degrees on Saturday and a low of 62 degrees on Sunday. This has been your 91.5 The Lion Weather Report, brought to you by Bessel's Coffee of Henderson, part of your Freed Hardeman hometown news team.

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0: 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A busy weekend is upcoming for FHU Athletics, as the FHU soccer teams and volleyball team will all be in action. In FHU soccer news, the FHU men's and women's soccer teams will both be in action today on the road as they take on Conference Foe Bethel University. Lady Lions will get things started first at 2 p.m., followed by the men's match at 4 p.m. in McKenzie, Tennessee. In FHU volleyball news, the Lady Lions are back in action tonight as they host Georgetown College for a 6 p.m. matchup, followed by a Saturday matchup with number 21 University of the Cumberlands, slated for 1 p.m. on Saturday at the Brewer Sports Center. For more information or updates regarding all things Freed Hardeman University athletics, visit the FHU Athletics website at GoFHULions.com. 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
1: 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For your Friday, expect cloudy skies and occasional rain showers throughout the day with a high of 84 degrees. Winds will be coming in from the southeast and gusting up to 10 miles per hour. For tonight, expect a 40% chance of rain with winds light variable and a low of 65 degrees. For your weekend, expect partly cloudy skies with temperatures reaching a high of 77 degrees on Saturday and a low of 62 degrees on Sunday. This has been your 91.5 The Lion Weather Report, brought to you by Bessel's Coffee of Henderson, part of your Freed Hardeman Hometown News team.

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0: 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A busy weekend is upcoming for FHU Athletics, as the FHU soccer teams and volleyball team will all be in action. In FHU soccer news, the FHU men's and women's soccer teams will both be in action today on the road as they take on conference foe Bethel University. Lady Lions will get things started first at 2 p.m., followed by the men's match at 4 p.m. in McKenzie, Tennessee. In FHU volleyball news, the Lady Lions are back in action tonight as they host Georgetown College for a 6 p.m. matchup, followed by a Saturday matchup with number 21 University of the Cumberlands, slated for 1 p.m. on Saturday at the Brewer Sports Center. For more information or updates regarding all things Freed Hardeman University athletics, visit the FHU Athletics website at GoFHULions.com. 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
1: 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For your Friday, expect cloudy skies and occasional rain showers throughout the day with a high of 84 degrees. Winds will be coming in from the southeast and gusting up to 10 miles per hour. For tonight, expect a 40% chance of rain with winds light and variable and a low of 65 degrees. For your weekend, expect partly cloudy skies with temperatures reaching a high of 77 degrees on Saturday and a low of 62 degrees on Sunday. This has been your 91.5 The Lion Weather Report, brought to you by Vessels Coffee of Henderson, part of your Freed Hardeman hometown news team.

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Rock on.

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Hey, this is Jessica Anderson, a public relations major from Tupelo, Mississippi. And this year, our small group communication class at Freed Hardeman is excited to announce the 6th annual FHU 5K for the children, benefiting the Carl Perkins Center of Chester County. 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Medals will be awarded to the top three finishers in every age division. The race will take place on the FHU Cross Country course, with all proceeds benefiting the Carl Perkins Center of Chester County. 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
2: 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It wasn't what they had in it, it's what they had left outside, and it was a 1948 Plymouth that had taken its fair share of abuse. And you're thinking, man, what a treasure. Now, I know it's a car, but let's think about some spiritual application. Sometimes maybe we are leaving our treasures outside of our lives, our treasures toward heaven. Matthew 6:19-21. It was the words of Isaiah to a straying Judah in Isaiah 33:6 that says, "The latter part, the fear of the Lord, is his treasure." Friends, let's keep the junk out of our hearts and minds and make certain that we're putting the treasures of the Lord within. 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And friends, as always, have a good day.
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5: 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Fourth is $100,000. 200. Fifth is $100,000. All 15 of them anglers are going to have a really good payday that make championship Saturday. But what's really cool is 16th and above, you know, that don't fish Saturday, they're all getting a check of $8,000, plus all their expenses were paid.
6: Yeah.
5: And they got, you know, they were out no nothing, you know, and had a lot of fun and got to be a part of this event. So
6: that's awesome.
7: It's really really.
6: So no matter where you place, I guess you're home a winner.
5: Yeah, you had a lot of fun, right?
6: And, yeah.
7: Hey, let's dive a little bit more into that expo. That's you brought that up. That's going to be at Opryland?
5: Yes, sir.
7: Convention
5: yep.
7: center
5: yep.
7: there?
5: Yep, it'll be there at the Opryland, you know, the Gaylord Hotel in the convention center. We're calling it the World Bass Enterprises All Outdoor Expo. It's not just a fishing expo. We got hunting, we got camping, we got ATVs. We do got a lot of fishing.
7: Okay.
5: You know, just and it's a free, you know, it's free to attend as well. There's no cost to attend that. It'll be going on Thursday, Friday, Saturday, which I believe is the 29th, 30th, and 31st. Opens at 10 o'clock in the morning, runs through 5 o'clock in the afternoon. And, you know, it's just a great opportunity to come out and see what's out there in products, and people will be making deals and wanting to sell products. So it'll be a lot of fun.
7: Man, you know what? I've heard of all these things, and the typical family is not going to have to pull their wallet out to do much of anything, are they?
5: No, I mean, yeah.
7: Unless they want to buy some lures or something at the expo, you know, but yeah. That is so cool.
5: I remember being a kid going to something like that, and you just have fun looking at everything, right? All the new boats, all the ATVs, you know, I mean, you don't have to buy nothing, just seeing it all. And, I remember sitting on it and getting in the boat and all that good stuff. It's just a fun day.
7: Oh, man.
6: Yeah, that is a blessing to young families who want to find something to do on a weekend and get out and enjoy what, you know, some of the things happening around Nashville. And this sounds like, I mean, you're taking over Nashville, Hendersonville, Old Hickory Lake. I mean, it's pretty much a takeover here with World Bass Enterprises coming to town. Yeah. And it's going to be a big weekend.
5: It really
6: sounds
5: is.
6: Sounds like so.
5: I've been telling people, I said, I know y'all got the Super Bowl coming in 30 out there.
6: Yeah, like that.
5: Uh-huh. I got two Super Bowls coming to town, right?
6: This is the pre-Super Bowl.
5: Yeah, this is the pre-Super Bowl for the big Super Bowl.
6: That's awesome.
5: Yeah.
6: I think it's cool. I look forward to being involved. I know the agency is going to have a booth, maybe two booths, one at the expo and one over at Saunders Ferry. And, that's a great park, and we're used to being a part of some of the other things happening at Opryland.
7: Yeah, so, right.
6: We'll be right there in it all and sharing some information about how to get involved in fishing in Tennessee and hunting and all kinds of fun stuff.
7: Hey, will there be any TV coverage of this evening?
5: Yes, sir. Yeah, no, it is. It's streamed live. And what's cool about it is it's 5 days of streaming. We're going to stream Media Day on Wednesday at 2 o'clock. We're doing that over there at the old Nashville Palace, the old honky-tonk bar.
6: Yeah, all right.
5: And I think that's just a cool, you know, tight atmosphere for something like, you know, we want to put as much as Nashville into this thing as we can, right? Uh-huh. So then we'll be going back over to the Gaylord for opening ceremonies that start at 7, and then, you know, the tournament's aired on Thursday, Friday, Saturday, weigh-ins, all that streamed. The Champions Dinner is streamed on Saturday night. And then Sunday, we have a Pro-Am. And, you know, got some really cool people coming in for that as well. I don't want to say anything on it yet, but until we have it full field.
7: Sure.
5: There. But, you know, it is going to be an awesome Pro-Am on Sunday. So you can watch all 5 days of streaming. 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

0: 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A busy weekend is upcoming for FHU Athletics, as the FHU soccer teams and volleyball team will all be in action. In FHU soccer news, the FHU men's and women's soccer teams will both be in action today on the road as they take on conference foe Bethel University. Lady Lions will get things started first at 2 p.m., followed by the men's match at 4 p.m. in McKenzie, Tennessee. In FHU volleyball news, the Lady Lions are back in action tonight as they host Georgetown College for a 6 p.m. matchup, followed by a Saturday matchup with number 21 University of the Cumberlands, slated for 1 p.m. on Saturday at the Brewer Sports Center. For more information or updates regarding all things Freed Hardeman University athletics, visit the FHU Athletics website at GoFHULions.com. 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

the green.

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1: 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For your Friday, expect cloudy skies and occasional rain showers throughout the day with a high of 84 degrees. Winds will be coming in from the southeast and gusting up to 10 miles per hour. For tonight, expect a 40% chance of rain with winds light and variable and a low of 65 degrees. For your weekend, expect partly cloudy skies with temperatures reaching a high of 77 degrees on Saturday and a low of 62 degrees on Sunday. 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

0: I'm Nathan Judd, founder of Faith Counseling PLLC in Henderson, Tennessee. 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

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A busy weekend is upcoming for FHU Athletics, as the FHU soccer teams and volleyball team will all be in action. In FHU soccer news, the FHU men's and women's soccer teams will both be in action today on the road as they take on conference foe Bethel University. Lady Lions will get things started first at 2 p.m., followed by the men's match at 4 p.m. in McKenzie, Tennessee. In FHU volleyball news, the Lady Lions are back in action tonight as they host Georgetown College for a 6 p.m. matchup, followed by a Saturday matchup with number 21 University of the Cumberlands, slated for 1 p.m. on Saturday at the Brewer Sports Center. For more information or updates regarding all things Freed Hardeman University athletics, visit the FHU Athletics website at GoFHULions.com. 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
1: 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For your Friday, expect cloudy skies and occasional rain showers throughout the day with a high of 84 degrees. Winds will be coming in from the southeast and gusting up to 10 miles per hour. For tonight, expect a 40% chance of rain with winds light and variable and a low of 65 degrees. For your weekend, expect partly cloudy skies with temperatures reaching a high of 77 degrees on Saturday and a low of 62 degrees on Sunday. This has been your 91.5 The Line Weather Report, brought to you by Bessos Coffee of Henderson, part of your Freed Hardeman hometown news team.
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Do you love it? 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